0: know. If I say we go places and positive come together and one things possible, you know, see what happen now. Music do great things, man. Feel good in yourself.
1: Mm-hmm.
0: And there's a good people still in the world.

0: yo. We here, international, coming all the way from the States. Jay Boog, Comic Kings, we all over here doing what we do. Hey, it's a reunion, bitches.
1: We still made it work.
2: Yeah.
1: Also, rekindling a flame that is on fucking fire.
3: Before ever. It may not happen ever again in life. We're going to try, but probably not.

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1: Greetings, world. This is your singer, Taurus Riley, talking to you from Jamaica, land we love, just the way we are. And this is the video. No MSG, no preservatives, no additives, no nothing. Just the way we are. Check it out. Oh, gosh, man.
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